And I touched your face, narcotic mind from lace, Mary Jane. And I called your name like an addicted to cocaine, calls for the stuff you'd rather blame. And I touched your face, narcotic mind from lace, Mary Jane. And I

Sisters are not going for that no more. 'Cause we realize two things, that you aren't doing anything.

brought me around. And now I'm back to let you know I can really shake 'em down.